Yeah, you know what? It's like I'm 17 again. 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Oh my God, I'm on the chase. Chevy, it's getting kinda heavy. Relevant, selling it, dipping away. Time keeps slipping away.

0: High school, man. Hey, Wes, I'm gonna get with you in third period tomorrow. I'll holler at you.
1: 98.1
2: Rádio Globo.